0: the street, you're gonna take on the world someday. You got blood on your face, a big disgrace, waving your banner all over the place.
1: We will rock you.
0: Sing it out.
1: We will.

But when his drinking, lusting, and his hunger for power became known to more and more people, the demands to do something about this

much more than this. I did it my way. Regrets, I've had a few, but then again, too few to mention.